0: 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And the Ultimate Bingo Bash is back Sunday, June 28th at Susquehanna Brewing Company in Pittston. 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
2: 1929, October 29th, stock market crash, known as Black Tuesday. The catastrophic collapse of the New York Stock Exchange marked the end of the Roaring Twenties and the beginning of the Great Depression. It triggered widespread bank failures, massive unemployment, and profound economic devastation that lasted for a decade.
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0: 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Thanks for paying your, you know, hard-earned out on a rock show. Thanks a lot. Thanks for giving us a great life.
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0: Good morning. It's Kate on the Prospector Show on Rock 107. 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
1: 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Slash from Guns N' Roses talking to Billboard the other day said, I've never had to use the phrase, do you know who I am? People see me and they automatically know who I am.

0: Rush on the 9 to 5, no repeat workday on Rock 107. I'm Neil Trama. I am rolling on out of here. Hoover is next. More long sets for your workday, including the outfield kicking things off. Plus, you never know when you might have another chance to qualify to play at the Ultimate Bingo Bash.
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0: 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Total traffic.
1: Rock 107 traffic from the Northeast Pennsylvania Jeep Dealer Traffic Center. 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Had some Journey in there. 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

0: 7 in Simple Minds. Don't you forget about me. I think those kids are still in detention, aren't they? Hoover with you on a Monday. Another chance for you to get in the Rock 107 Ultimate Bingo Bash coming up tomorrow morning. Prospector's on vacation all week long, but Kate is hanging in the studio, so she's going to be making sure that your calls are getting through and that sounder goes off. You just got to be ready to call in and win. Classic Rock on the way. Some Lover Boy. But right now, our last look at the Rock 107 Jeep Dealer Traffic Center. 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
1: 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Delays are clearing out between 84 and Central Scranton Expressway, but there's still a work zone there.
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